0: Mike Shelton leading off the week's top 30. Let him in anyway. We're counting him down here with Corey Kent. Your current top 10 is Rocky Mountain Low, joined by Cole Wetzel on the song. And actually, you're one of the writers on this. I mean, at what point did you decide that you wanted to have Cole on this with you?
1: Man, as crazy as it sounds, the day that we wrote it, in my mind, it was like, this is my song, or it's my song with Co, but there's nobody else. Like, there is only one feature on this song that makes sense, and it's Co Wetzel. And I knew that I wanted to cut this song. I knew it was going to be an important part of my record. I didn't know if Co would be down to hop on this song. And I sent him the song, and I just remember him immediately responding, like, man, with like 70 ends at the end of man. He's like, that's a song, brother. I'm in. And what was kind of cool about how this came about was, you know, we both have major labels and we both have managers. There's a lot of people that got to sign off on
0: the business of the music business. Yeah.
1: So we knew that there were so many people that had to sign off that we were just like, what if we don't tell anybody and we just do it? So that's what we did. We took the money out of our own pockets, went and booked the studio in Cisco, Texas, and hired the film crew, cut the song, and we said, this is what we want to do. This is when we want it to come out, and we want it to go to radio. And to our team's credit, everybody was on board. And 3 days after the song came out, put it out to radio, fastest climbing single we've ever had.
0: Now, that ought to tell you that your instincts are pretty good. And here it is, my co-host Corey Kent, along with Cole Wetzel, Rocky Mountain Low.

recent number one from Jordan Davis, Turn This Truck Around. We're counting them down here with Corey Kent, and as we get back to this week's chart, here's Ella Langley at number 8, Be

in them woods. We do it different round here, that's right, but we sure do it good, and we do it all night. So if you really wanna know how it feels to get off the road, trucks and four wheels, jump on in, and man, tell your friends, we'll raise some hell.

Something happened on the show late Friday. Not only did it catch me off guard, but Leah said it was the first time in 15 years that it had happened to her. This is so good. Tomorrow morning, 7:35, you will laugh and learn something new at the same time. Promise. I'm Drew Walker. Happy Sunday Funday. I'll see you back here early tomorrow at Free Country.

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1: Midland is going to be on CBS Saturday mornings this weekend as part of their really cool Saturday Sessions series. A deep dive into the three guys from Texas. Their vibe is just awesome. Warren Zeiders saw him last week at a smokeout, getting ready to release the new project, No Breaks, September 25th. He just dropped the title track. It is 12 songs, and he said that I did it over 2 days in a 12-hour session. It tackles love, wreckage, and betrayal. And Shaboozy, we see him at Thunder on Sunday night. He is making his first appearance at Comic-Con in San Diego next week to promote his very first comic book, The Outlaw Sherry Lee. It's a 3-issue set, and it is an outgrowth of his upcoming project that we get on the 31st. And that's your Country Snack Pack. 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

horseback. Now he's a buckskin, 15 hands, 5-time team road champion. 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
13: Chicagoland weather.
17: Partly cloudy early. There's a chance of showers, maybe a scattered thunderstorm developing after lunchtime. 87 for the high today, and then a little cooler tomorrow, 85.
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0: 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It is Eric Church and Hardy and Brandon Lake and your best friend driven by Hawk Volkswagen of Joliet. The keyword to win right now is Hardy. Look at that. H-A-R-D-Y. 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The keyword is Hardy. 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
1: Well, Jason Aldean has the number one song in America for the second week in a row, Don't Tell on Me Now. Gavin Adcock, who we saw Thunder on Thursday night, he is releasing The Day I Hang It Up, brand new project, October 2nd. He said, the last 5 years have been the wildest time of my life. I've been through nearly everything a person could imagine, writing songs, living on a damn tour bus. Through all of it, I've stood up to my darkest demons, laughed in the face of adversity, and kept pedal down, letting out music for my fans. And Garth Brooks, remember, he announced two dates for Indy? Well, they went on sale Friday. The on sale was bananas. 380,000 people in the queue. So you added a new opening night show Thursday and a special Sunday matinee. Feels a lot like when he announced the tour and did 13 shows at the Allstate Forest, two a night, crazy amazing. And for the first time since 1998, he's bringing back his drum pod stage production.
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0: first player in WNBA history with at least 40 points, 10 assists in a game. She had a 45-point game Friday night against the Storm. 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
0: I don't even know how that is possible, but it's true. I'm Drew Walker. Love you for listening. Hannah B. in next year. Eric Church Hardy. And Brandon Lake, Boots on the Ben, tickets free at 5 after 10:05. You have a great day. Be good to yourself. You deserve it. See you back here early tomorrow morning. Peace.

Something exciting is happening this Friday. Morgan Wallen releasing a new song called Been By Now. He's been teasing it and even performed it live for the first time on Saturday in Maryland. You can catch a glimpse of it on our Instagram story at Free Country Chicago. It's Bailey Zimmerman with Chevy Silverado. Why?

0: 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Honest pricing with no gimmicks ever on your windows, siding, and doors.
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Summer baseball is the best. Would you like to go see the Slammers or the Boomers? You choose. I got passes for you and your three favorite people. We'll play Note or Nope again tomorrow morning at 8:40. Hi there, it's Drew. Hope you have a great Monday. Take care of yourself. 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

3 to the 4. When his last call and he kick us out the door. It's getting kinda late, but the ladies want some more. Oh my, good Lord. Tell him drink some.

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0: 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Was it the music, the friends, the food, or just getting away for the weekend? I know my son was out and about for the last 4 days living his best life. Leah here on Chicagoland's Free Country. Now let's talk about Boots on the Bend. It's going to be one hell of a view next month, and you are going to be there. Eric Church, Hardy, Brandon Lake. All you have to do is text me sweaty, S-W-E-A-T-Y, sweaty. Hopefully it won't be too hot, but warm weather for sure next month for Boots on the Bend. 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

baseball is the best. Would you like to go see the Slammers or the Boomers? You choose. I got passes for you and your three favorite people. We'll play Note or Nope again tomorrow morning at 8:40. Hi there, it's Drew. Hope you have a great Monday. Take care of yourself. 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

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His boots like glass on a sawdust floor. Had moves like nothing I'd ever seen before. So I walked right up and I pulled him to the side. I handed that man a beer, looked him in the eyes, and I said, "Baby,

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Well, she walked right up to me, handed me a beer, gave me a look like, let's get out of here. And that's when I realized that she was every cowboy's dream come true.

of expected this after Morgan Wallen posted on social media the other day. He doesn't post a ton, but yes, a new song being released Friday. He's been teasing it. It's called Been By Now, and he even performed it live for the first time on Saturday in Maryland. So I am sure we will have a Free Country First play here.

Summer baseball is the best. Would you like to go see the Slammers or the Boomers? You choose. I got passes for you and your three favorite people. We'll play Note or Nope again tomorrow morning at 8:40. Hi there, it's Drew. Hope you have a great Monday. Take care of yourself. Love you for listening today.

last night, around midnight, he took his lucky fence pliers and a mag light. He cut the fence out. He stuck on in. One whistle in the wind and that buckskin, he came running, running right up. He had the saddle all right.

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